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0: It's Madison June and you hanging out this week together, celebrating today in history. On this day in 1965, Subway owner Fred DeLuca opened his very first sandwich shop. Look where we are now. I remember the $5 footlong. That's something I wish we could bring back.
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2: With SuperTalk News, I'm JT Mitchell. It's looking like the high-profile Jackson bribery trial will stay in Jackson. The federal government had previously asked for a venue change, looking to move it to Gulfport, but today filed a motion to withdraw, meaning they believe they can now get a fair jury inside the capital city. Former Mayor Chokwe and Tarlamumba, sitting Hinds County District Attorney Jody Owens, and former Jackson Councilman Aaron Banks are each facing charges in connection with a scheme to bring a convention center hotel to downtown Jackson. Trial begins on July 13th. The race for U.S. Senate is heating up. Democrat Scott Colomb, who's challenging incumbent Republican Cindy Hyde-Smith, is getting $2 million from American Bridge 21st Century, a super PAC that spent $140 million back in 2024 to try to prevent President Trump from winning office.
3: Here's Sammy the Shovel here to tell you to call before you dig.
4: A lot of homeowners are working hard to create a loving home. Whether it's expanding that crowded deck, maybe a swimming pool, good times start with these additions. And that's why we respectfully ask you to first call 811 and have your utilities properly marked before you dig. It saves you from injury and expense. It's the law, and it's just the right thing to do.

0: former Madison Central baseball player Bray Montgomery ended his Major League debut last night with a bang. Montgomery hit a walk-off two-run homer and a 3-RBI night for the White Sox in their 6-5 win against the Atlanta Braves.
1: For his most crucial at-bat of his first game, sends it in the air to left. It is back near the wall. It is over the wall for a game-winning home run.
0: That was the call from the White Sox broadcast crew. Before Montgomery was called up to the big leagues on Tuesday, he played college baseball at Texas A&M and made it all the way to Omaha. But none of his hits were quite as big as last night's.
2: That left me speechless. That was just surreal. I mean,
3: I couldn't even hear anything.
2: I was told the crowd was pretty loud.
0: And that was Montgomery on the big hit and the reaction from the home crowd. You can read that full story and more by heading on over to supertalk.fm. Reporting for Supertalk News, I'm Griffin Ray.
4: Laser 96.1, a quick check on your Wednesday night forecast from the Security Solutions Weather Center. Tonight, clear skies and a low of 74. Sunny, hot, and humid tomorrow. We've got a heat index expected around 100. Tomorrow night, clouds increasing with a low of 75. And looking ahead to Friday, sunny and humid again with a chance of a few showers and thunderstorms popping up too. Heat index Friday of 103.
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0: Things are heating up. I'm talking about the NBA Finals, of course. San Antonio Spurs taking on the Knicks. Which celebrities will be at Game 4? Well, we'll have to see. The Knicks leading the series 2-1. And if you ask me, I'm going with the Knicks all the way.
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2: With SuperTalk News, I'm JT Mitchell. It's looking like the high-profile Jackson bribery trial will stay in Jackson. The federal government had previously asked for a venue change, looking to move it to Gulfport, but today filed a motion to withdraw, meaning they believe they can now get a fair jury inside the capital city. Former Mayor Chokwe and Tarlamumba, sitting Hinds County District Attorney Jody Owens, and former Jackson Councilman Aaron Banks are each facing charges in connection with a scheme to bring a convention center hotel to downtown Jackson. Trial begins on July 13th. The race for U.S. Senate is heating up. Democrat Scott Colomb, who's challenging incumbent Republican Cindy Hyde-Smith, is getting $2 million from American Bridge 21st Century, a super PAC that spent $140 million back in 2024 to try to prevent President Trump from winning office.
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7: Former Madison Central baseball player Brayden Montgomery ended his major league debut last night with a bang. Montgomery hit a walk-off two-run homer and a 3-RBI night for the White Sox in their 6-5 win against the Atlanta Braves.
8: For his most crucial at-bat of his first game, sends it in the air to left. It is back near the wall. It is over the wall for a game-winning home run.
7: That was the call from the White Sox broadcast crew. Before Montgomery was called up to the big leagues on Tuesday, he played college baseball at Texas A&M and made it all the way to Omaha. But none of his hits were quite as big as last night's.
9: That left me speechless. That was just surreal. I mean, I couldn't even hear anything. I was told the crowd was pretty loud.
7: And that was Montgomery on the big hit and the reaction from the home crowd. You can read that full story and more by heading on over to supertalk.fm. 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
10: Laser 96.1, a quick check on your Wednesday night forecast from the Security Solutions Weather Center. Tonight, clear skies and a low of 74. Sunny, hot, and humid tomorrow. We've got a heat index expected around 100. Tomorrow night, clouds increasing with a low of 75. And looking ahead to Friday, sunny and humid again with a chance of a few showers and thunderstorms popping up too. Heat index Friday of 103.
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0: What can I say, friend? You have great taste. We love all of the same music. We're playing your favorites. I can guarantee you that. Madison June is my name, and I love candy. Can't help it. 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M&M's are one of my favorites. They're launching a limited edition banana nut bread flavored M&M's. 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It's a crunchy peanut wrapped in banana bread flavored milk chocolate. Oh, this is going to be good.
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0: Okay, friends, I hate to beat a dead horse, but inflation is killing me. 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

0: When it comes to TV, there is never a shortage of things to watch. In fact, my dad keeps a little list in his phone in the notes of new shows that he plans on watching. I need to start doing that. The Legally Blonde prequel trailer just dropped. It's going to be on Prime Video. And remember, Elle Woods going to be played by someone else, the role originally made famous by Reese Witherspoon, but Reese Witherspoon cast her. Also, she's a producer, so you know it's going to be good. Plus, the Cat in the Hat trailer, that was released over the weekend. That movie hits theaters November 6th, and my kids are dying to see it.
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2: With SuperTalk News, I'm JT Mitchell. It's looking like the high-profile Jackson bribery trial will stay in Jackson. The federal government had previously asked for a venue change, looking to move it to Gulfport, but today filed a motion to withdraw, meaning they believe they can now get a fair jury inside the capital city. Former Mayor Chokwe and Tarlamumba, sitting Hinds County District Attorney Jody Owens, and former Jackson Councilman Aaron Banks are each facing charges in connection with a scheme to bring a convention center hotel to downtown Jackson. Trial begins on July 13th. The race for U.S. Senate is heating up. Democrat Scott Colomb, who's challenging incumbent Republican Cindy Hyde-Smith, is getting $2 million from American Bridge 21st Century, a super PAC that spent $140 million back in 2024 to try to prevent President Trump from winning office.
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7: Former Madison Central baseball player Brayden Montgomery ended his major league debut last night with a bang. Montgomery hit a walk-off two-run homer and a 3-RBI night for the White Sox in their 6-5 win against the Atlanta Braves.
8: For his most crucial at-bat of his first game.

0: sends it in the air to left. It is back near the wall. It is over the wall for a game-winning home run.
1: That was the call from the White Sox broadcast crew. Before Montgomery was called up to the big leagues on Tuesday, he played college baseball at Texas A&M and made it all the way to Omaha. But none of his hits were quite as big as last night's.
2: That left me speechless. That was just surreal. I mean,
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1: And that was Montgomery on the big hit and the reaction from the home crowd. 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
4: Laser 96.1, a quick check on your Wednesday night forecast from the Security Solutions Weather Center. Tonight, clear skies and a low of 74. Sunny, hot, and humid tomorrow. We've got a heat index expected around 100. Tomorrow night, clouds increasing with a low of 75. And looking ahead to Friday, sunny and humid again with a chance of a few showers and thunderstorms popping up too. Heat index Friday of 103.
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0: How many jobs do you have? May sound like an odd question, but these days more and more Americans are juggling more than one job. In fact, a study says 54 million people now have multiple sources of income. You need it. I may start to drive DoorDash. You don't know.
1: 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And now. 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
2: With SuperTalk News, I'm JT Mitchell. It's looking like the high-profile Jackson bribery trial will stay in Jackson. The federal government had previously asked for a venue change, looking to move it to Gulfport, but today filed a motion to withdraw, meaning they believe they can now get a fair jury inside the capital city. Former Mayor Chokwe and Tarlamumba, sitting Hinds County District Attorney Jody Owens, and former Jackson Councilman Aaron Banks are each facing charges in connection with a scheme to bring

the Convention Center Hotel to downtown Jackson. Trial begins on July 13th. The race for U.S. Senate is heating up. Democrat Scott Colomb, who's challenging incumbent Republican Cindy Hyde-Smith, is getting $2 million from American Bridge 21st Century, a super PAC that spent $140 million back in 2024 to try to prevent President Trump from winning office.

0: and expense. It's the law, and it's just the right thing to do. So call 811 before you dig. Remember us for your next project. Just call 811.
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3: Former Madison Central baseball player Brayden Montgomery ended his major league debut last night with a bang. Montgomery hit a walk-off two-run homer and a 3-RBI night for the White Sox in their 6-5 win against the Atlanta Braves.
4: For his most crucial at-bat of his first game, sends it in the air to left. It is back near the wall. It is over the wall for a game-winning home run.
3: That was the call from the White Sox broadcast crew. Before Montgomery was called up to the big leagues on Tuesday, he played college baseball at Texas A&M and made it all the way to Omaha. But none of his hits were quite as big as last night's.
5: That left me speechless. That was just surreal. I mean, I couldn't even hear anything. I was told the crowd was pretty loud.
3: And that was Montgomery on the big hit and the reaction from the home crowd. You can read that full story and more by heading on over to supertalk.fm. Reporting for Supertalk News, I'm Griffin Ray.
6: Laser 96.1, a quick check on your Wednesday night forecast from the Security Solutions Weather Center. Tonight, clear skies and a low of 74. Sunny, hot, and humid tomorrow. We've got a heat index expected around 100. Tomorrow night, clouds increasing with a low of 75. And looking ahead to Friday, sunny and humid again with a chance of a few showers and thunderstorms popping up too. Heat index Friday of 103.
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0: Big congratulations to 43-year-old construction worker Thomas Berg. He was the winner of the 2026 Mullet Championship in Copenhagen. You got to see that mullet. Look it up. Mullet Championship winner for 2026. That'll give you a good laugh. Madison June is my name. You know where to find me each and every single weekday right here, living inside your radio, riding shotgun in the car with you. We'll chat tomorrow. See ya.
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1: With SuperTalk News, I'm JT Mitchell. It's looking like the high-profile Jackson bribery trial will stay in Jackson. The federal government had previously asked for a venue change, looking to move it to Gulfport, but today filed a motion to withdraw, meaning they believe they can now get a fair jury inside the capital city. Former Mayor Chokwe and Tarlamumba, sitting Hinds County District Attorney Jody Owens, and former Jackson Councilman Aaron Banks are each facing charges in connection with a scheme to bring a convention center hotel to downtown Jackson. Trial begins on July 13th. The race for U.S. Senate is heating up. Democrat Scott Colomb, who's challenging incumbent Republican Cindy Hyde-Smith, is getting $2 million from American Bridge 21st Century, a super PAC that spent $140 million back in 2024 to try to prevent President Trump from winning office.
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6: Former Madison Central baseball player Brayden Montgomery ended his major league debut last night with a bang. Montgomery hit a walk-off two-run homer and a 3-RBI night for the White Sox in their 6-5 win against the Atlanta Braves.
7: For his most crucial at-bat of his first game, sends it in the air to left. It is back near the wall. It is over the wall for a game-winning home run.
6: That was the call from the White Sox broadcast crew. Before Montgomery was called up to the big leagues on Tuesday, he played college baseball at Texas A&M and made it all the way to Omaha. But none of his hits were quite as big as last night's.
8: That left me speechless. That was just surreal. I mean,
9: I couldn't even hear anything.
8: I was told the crowd was pretty loud.
6: And that was Montgomery on the big hit and the reaction from the home crowd. 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
10: Laser 96.1, a quick check on your Wednesday night forecast from the Security Solutions Weather Center. Tonight, clear skies and a low of 74. Sunny, hot, and humid tomorrow. We've got a heat index expected around 100. Tomorrow night, clouds increasing with a low of 75. And looking ahead to Friday, sunny and humid again with a chance of a few showers and thunderstorms popping up too. Heat index Friday of 103.
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0: Big song for the band Wild Cherry. And play that funky music. We're playing a lot of great classic hits for you. We'll take it back to the 70s. 77, as in 19, to be specific, from the Saturday Night Fever soundtrack. Number one song, solid for the Bee Gees. I bet you can't guess what it is. We'll find out together when I play it next.
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0: Sir Elton, I'm Still Standing. It's Mike Scott hanging out in the studio tonight, playing all your favorite classic hits and more of them on the way.
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0: Only Want to Be With You, one of several big hits back to the 90s for Darius Rucker, a.k.a. Hootie and the Blowfish. Got Blondie on the way to sing for you and a classic from the Steve Miller Band right around the corner.
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0: three words in a huge song for David Coverdale and Whitesnake, Is This Love? Got Chicago coming up, and we'll take it back to the late 80s with Rico Kasich and the Cars in a classic next.
1: Did you really think Pure Talk was just going to sit back and watch America turn 250 years old without doing something awesome to celebrate? Of course not. That's why they're raising $250,000 for America's Warrior Partnership.

0: Rick Ocasek in the car singing about my best friend's girl. Going to play that for Dan. Said he's got us on at work tonight. You could do it. He did. Hit me up here in the studio. Got Wham on the way and a classic from the Fab Four on the way.
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0: Depeche Mode with a classic, one of many great songs from that legendary band. It's Mike Scott hanging out with you in the nighttime. Got the coffee going as always. Something you want to hear? Well, hit me up on our Facebook Instant Messenger. I'd love to hear from you, like Mary. She checked in. Billy Joel's coming up for you and Dire Straits, too.
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0: Break My Stride, Matthew Wilder. I'm Mike Scott. Thank you for being here. Got REO and Quarter Flash coming up.
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0: Reeling the memories with Steely Dan here on Thursday morning. All those great songs play here. Good to have you along for the classic hits to kick off a Thursday. I'm Ray Michaels. National German Chocolate Cake Day today. A little something sweet to get your day started. One of my favorite, I think, cakes in the whole wide world. Also, probably one of the most difficult to make well. That's right up there with the pineapple upside down cake, another of my favorites. Both difficult to make, but boy, they're so good to eat. I probably shouldn't be talking about that before breakfast today. Let's get some, speaking of food, let's get some more great music on for you. Jimmy Eat World coming up next.
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1: I'm D. Riley with a look at your Golden Triangle weather from the Security Solutions Weather Center, and you can expect sunny skies, the high 95, tonight's mostly clear, the low 76, a chance of showers and thunderstorms Friday, the high 93, a chance of rain and thunderstorms tomorrow night, the low 74, a look ahead, a good chance of wet weather Saturday, the high 92, the low 74. 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
1: Thank you for being with us today on a brand new Rick Burgess Show. 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I mean, a lot of them. Here's another opportunity. Oceana Cruises has let us know that they now have pulled a few more cabins to put into our group. Those of you that are going with Sherry and I this fall on this wonderful cruise, leaving from Istanbul, Turkey. Then at the end, we'll be on my birthday, by the way, we'll be in Trieste, Italy. In between, we go to Montenegro, we go to Croatia, we go to Greece. Got some great sites that you can see on excursions, like the ruins from Ephesus and things like that. So if you're thinking your dad might like this, or your husband, who's the father of your kids, might like this, you go with him. We now have a couple of cabins that have been made available to our group. So oceanacruises.com/bigvox to get all the details. You know, Father's Day is coming up a week from Sunday. oceanacruises.com/bigvox, or just use that link at rickburgessshow.com. Speedy, I know you said you had a question coming up, but I'll give you a little story in the music world to kind of get you into that.
2: Okay.
1: Black Crowes fans vow to boycott Chris Robinson after he claims anti-U.S. rant was just blown out of context. He still faces backlash from the fans the week after he defended his anti-USA rant. He said, I think the whole thing was, of course, blown out of context so people can get clicks and people can stir up animosity and philosophies or how you feel about it, etc. But be most assured, you know, whatever, it doesn't really matter. In a week or so, something else will come up, and that'll stir up the hornet's nest, and they'll get clicks for that.
2: Yeah, he's probably right about
1: that. Yeah, he's probably right about that, but he didn't really explain what he meant by it being taken out of context.
3: I believe reading the story towards the end, it goes back to another comment he said.
1: Mm-hmm.
3: He said, one thing I want to be clear is that I would never, you know, downplay veterans, people that are in the military or whatever. I hold them in, you know, high regard. I would never talk bad about them. So I don't want y'all to misunderstand that.
1: Right?
3: You know, we might disagree with what's going on or whatever, but I support, you know, the military.
1: Yeah, I see that at the end. He goes, I'm having an opinion on how I feel about the current state of America. Let me make that clear. And people do have you can be mad about that.
3: Sure. But
1: he said, just be mad about the real thing I'm saying.
3: Yeah.
1: He said, no matter what I would ever say or do or how I even feel about the current state of things, there's no way I would disrespect our veterans. I'm a person that I wish we had moved along as a species, not to have the violence is the way we have to resolve conflicts, which that's wonderful, and that's a sweet little thing to say. You just can't get the rest of the world to agree to that, Chris.
3: Yeah. No.
1: As I've said many times, as you now are giving the same foreign policy that Sheryl Crow gave us one time when she said the best way not to have wars is not to have enemies. That's sweet.
2: Yeah,
1: I just can't get the rest of the world to agree to that.
2: That would be fantastic.
1: That would be wonderful.
2: That be
1: matter of fact, I don't really, we don't usually don't engage in conflicts unless

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1: Most of Mississippi, with the exception of Northeast Mississippi, will experience heat indices near 105 through Sunday. Heat exhaustion is possible with prolonged outdoor activities. A look at your state forecast from the National Weather Service. Northern Mississippi will be sunny with highs in the mid-90s and a heat index of 102 to 107. Tonight will be partly cloudy with a slight chance of showers and thunderstorms after midnight. Lows will be in the mid to upper 70s. Central Mississippi will be sunny with highs in the mid-90s and a heat index of 102 to 107. Tonight will be mostly clear with a slight chance of showers and thunderstorms after midnight. Lows will be in the mid-70s. Southern Mississippi will be sunny today with highs in the lower 90s and heat index readings from 102 to 107. Tonight will be mostly clear with patchy fog and lows in the low to mid-70s.
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3: I'm Dee Riley with a look at your Golden Triangle weather from the Security Solutions Weather Center, and you can expect sunny skies, the high 95, tonight's mostly clear, the low 76, a chance of showers and thunderstorms Friday, the high 93, a chance of rain and thunderstorms tomorrow night, the low 74, a look ahead, a good chance of wet weather Saturday, the high 92, the low 74. We're streaming live 24/7 at laser961.com.
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12: There you go, there you go, there you go. So, if you missed yesterday's Wednesday Bible study, this study of Philippians has been really rich, and we had church in here yesterday. I think it'll be motivating to you. I think it'll be uplifting. If you haven't caught it, the archive's there on our YouTube channel or our podcast channel. So catch that if you get a chance on your own time, or if you just desire to. So, Speedy, I know that we talked about the emailer, about going to the Are You Ready tour. We've talked about the Black Crowes.
13: Yeah.
12: Chris Robinson now trying to, however, in Chris's way, I think, walk something back, but not walk it back, which in true Chris Robinson fashion. But said that it's brought up something you wanted to ask your music friends, Adler, Greg, and me.
13: Yeah.
12: Uh-huh. And if you want to, we'll let you tell us something about baseball before we're done.
13: No, look, I'm fine. I believe
12: you had nothing to say about my shirt, which hurt a little bit.
13: No,

0: Just want to let you know you're about an hour off. It's from Lincoln to Omaha.
1: He's takes already about an hour to drive. Do you not listen to Adler say that a minute
0: just
1: ago?
0: Southwest.
1: Were you too busy thinking about a line on me and Mr. Adler saying already?
0: Well, I'm trying to figure out why you're wearing Nebraska.
1: So if I came in with an Oxford shirt on and it was really at Chocolaca Park, you'd say, "What are you trying to do?"
2: Yes.
1: Huh? Mm-hmm. Well, I mean, if they were playing at Chocolaca Park, that's an hour from here.
2: I mean, it's right. A nice place. We're probably not going to host the College World Series.
0: No, but, I host a lot of conference. Does.
1: By the way, you don't know that, Greg. You don't know the future of Oxford.
0: And state championship
2: for
0: high school.
2: Quite a while.
1: Yep. That's fine.
2: Look, that's all right.
1: Mm-hmm. Hey, I just want to apologize to everybody in Nebraska. I tried to do something nice today, and all it's been is really cute and malt.
3: Y'all going to eat corn on the cob today? No, I probably will.
2: I like my corn off the cob.
1: There you go. I knew it, because I'm the same way. It's become too big a hassle.
2: Oh, and it gets in your teeth.
0: Oh, yeah.
2: Let me give me a little cream corn and just cut off. I like when you cut it off.
0: Is it you just like Matt Rhule? Is that what it is?
1: Say that again.
0: Your head coach.
1: Uh-huh.
0: Matt Rhule.
1: I like the Nebraska Cornhuskers. I do. I wish they I'm with all of you. That's what we all agree on. I need their football team to be good again. Right?
0: Right.
1: Do they not have any money? Can they not pay anybody on the NIL thing?
2: I know.
3: Yeah, they need to sell some corn.
1: Do they not have a lot of money? What's
2: I don't think so.
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0: I'm Dee Riley with a look at your Golden Triangle weather from the Security Solutions Weather Center, and you can expect sunny skies, the high 95, tonight's mostly clear, the low 76, a chance of showers and thunderstorms Friday, the high 93, a chance of rain and thunderstorms tomorrow night, the low 74, a look ahead, a good chance of wet weather Saturday, the high 92, the low 74. We're streaming live 24/7 at laser961.com.
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0: Like,
1: no, I do. Yeah. I like that, but I also I find myself just jumping around. But when it comes to this funk era, I really like that.
2: Early Commodores.
1: Yeah.
3: Yes.
0: Yeah.
1: And, you
3: Heat
1: just
3: wave.
1: Oh, all that.
2: That's my number two.
3: Sly and the Family
1: Stone. So on stream, it's on HBO Max. That app. It's Earth, Wind, and Fire. Their documentary.
3: Yeah, by the way, speaking of Bee Gees, there's several documentaries on them. Have you seen any of them?
2: Oh, yeah.
3: I've seen the HBO Max one on them.
2: Is that the long one? There's one that's real long.
3: It's good.
2: Yeah, it is.
3: It is good. You don't realize how big a career they had before the 70s happened.
2: I know.
3: Mm-hmm. We weren't in on it.
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6: I'm Dee Riley with a look at your Golden Triangle weather from the Security Solutions Weather Center, and you can expect sunny skies, the high 95, tonight's mostly clear, the low 76, a chance of showers and thunderstorms Friday, the high 93, a chance of rain and thunderstorms tomorrow night, the low 74, a look ahead, a good chance of wet weather Saturday, the high 92, the low 74. 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

0: Hello, I'm Sean Tindall, Commissioner of the Mississippi Department of Public Safety. Since 2021, Mississippi has seen a 25% reduction in fatalities involving crashes with commercial motor vehicles. Many of those crashes could have been avoided. DPS, through its MHP's Motor Carrier Unit and the Commercial Transportation Enforcement Division, is partnering with Big Rig Truckers to conduct safety checks across our state for the Trooper and Trucker Safety Initiative. 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
2: A new Miss Mississippi will be crowned on Saturday night. 38 contestants are competing in the competition, with preliminaries getting underway at the Vicksburg Convention Center Wednesday night. Producer Ashley Thompson told us this year they've combined Miss Mississippi with Miss Mississippi Teen.
3: And that will happen on Thursday and Friday afternoon, or early evening, I guess. And then on Saturday at 2 o'clock, we'll crown the new Miss Mississippi Teen.
2: The new Miss Mississippi will represent the Magnolia State at the Miss America pageant.
3: We try to mirror their schedule, what they do on stage, and everything, so that the contestant, once she wins Miss Mississippi and goes to Miss America, she feels well prepared that she can just walk right off the stage from Vicksburg to, it's actually in West Palm Beach, Florida this year.
4: I'm Dee Riley with a look at your Golden Triangle weather from the Security Solutions Weather Center, and you can expect sunny skies, the high 95, tonight's mostly clear, the low 76, a chance of showers and thunderstorms Friday, the high 93, a chance of rain and thunderstorms tomorrow night, the low 74, a look ahead, a good chance of wet weather Saturday, the high 92, the low 74. We're streaming live 24/7 at laser961.com.
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9: 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So there's no screener. You will hear ringing, and then you will be waiting for the show to answer. And we say something that you should be ready for. Hello. Welcome to Unscreened Phone Calls. It's the Rick Burgess Show. So be ready to go with that. While you're calling and the lines are starting to fill up, I do want to remind you, if you've ever wanted to try Relief Factor,

0: So when you see something clever, that's why everybody loves it so much.
1: Yeah.
0: Because it's so rare now.
1: Totally.
0: So you're saying that he stays wimpy way too long?
1: Lift the sword. Say, I have the power. Let's go. Let's go.
0: I got you. Rick Burgess Show, unscreened phone calls. 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
2: Hey, guys.
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0: I thought that was Lou Holtz. Rick Burgess Show, unscreened phone calls. Go ahead.
2: Hey, I don't think the $7,000 a seat ain't that bad. 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
15: I'm D. Riley with a look at your Golden Triangle weather from the Security Solutions Weather Center, and you can expect sunny skies, the high 95, tonight's mostly clear, the low 76, a chance of showers and thunderstorms Friday, the high 93, a chance of rain and thunderstorms tomorrow night, the low 74, a look ahead, a good chance of wet weather Saturday, the high 92, the low

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4: We've got a brand new Strange Encounters. Adler and I will record that today, and it'll be out this weekend. Speedy, I know that you on the show suffer from secondhand embarrassment, and you seem to somehow be a magnet. I mean, an absolute magnet for socially awkward moments. But it sounds like you don't have the corner market on that.
6: No, because even if it's a socially awkward moment and I know you, I become you.
4: Right.
6: And I start feeling sorry for you.
4: Right. And then, of course, you're the only person that I've ever known that has created something called third-hand embarrassment. When you become embarrassed because you think you're doing poorly and the people in the audience are embarrassed for you.
6: Yes.
4: And you become concerned about their secondhand embarrassment while you're the person it's all focused on.
6: Right.
4: Which we've established is a third-hand embarrassment.
6: Yeah. And that's why I struggle and do very little public speaking in a formal I'm on stage.
4: You owe me with this
6: type deal.
4: Because I heard you got an opportunity the other day, and I heard you lamenting over it.
6: Yeah, and I committed to it. I got to kick off a statewide rodeo kind of thing.
4: Greg, we'll get two shows out of that.
7: Yeah,
6: can we need. I'm gonna be nervous for 3 weeks. You know, but so a couple of things. I know y'all don't know what this is like, but I have I have friends.
4: What are you talking about?
6: And we every now and then we kind of can get together and have a dinner or something like that, but it's once every couple of months, probably.
7: Bunch of dudes.
4: Oh, yeah.
6: And just catch up, you know, go get some wings and watch a game or two.
7: Pound a few beers.
4: Yeah. Greg.
6: No, well, Greg. Nobody's drinking.
4: Not everybody thinks like that.
7: Well, just a gathering.
6: And so last month we did that, and then you mean well, but every time, you know, you're leaving, it's like, hey, man, let's do this again.
7: Yeah,
6: then you look
7: years.
6: Up, it's Christmas, you know, or something.
4: Hey, but we ought to do this more often.
6: But we have a reason, because one of the guys, Pete Bryan, good friend of mine, he's actually retiring.
7: You're talking about
6: old Pete. Old Pete. You remember him from back in the Sidewinder days. He helped coach and all that. Anyway, he's retiring, and so he is we're celebrating that, and one of the guys, Scott, has a birthday. Anyway, so we're gonna go tonight and just have dinner and just hang out and whatever.
4: This night right now?
6: Tonight.
4: Okay.
6: Well, that started a little late.
7: Get a little something on your stomach.
6: Yeah. That started a little late, but I think it was Monday or Tuesday, I can't remember. Of hey man, what about 6 o'clock Thursday look like? Let's 6 o'clock dinner, whatever. Well, Jason Green, who's one of the guys, I call him the Greg Burgess of Helena, Alabama.
7: Oh, if that's a compliment or not.
6: Well, yeah, he's a great guy, Greg. Mm-hmm. You'd love him because he's you.
8: Mm-hmm. So he's a turd.
7: I'm saying for
6: yeah,
7: him.
6: He's a turd, but just a nice turd. But he'll you know what he's thinking. Right. He talks, he thinks out loud, and he's just.

I'm Dee Riley with a look at your Golden Triangle weather from the Security Solutions Weather Center, and you can expect sunny skies, the high 95, tonight's mostly clear, the low 76, a chance of showers and thunderstorms Friday, the high 93, a chance of rain and thunderstorms tomorrow night, the low 74. A look ahead, a good chance of

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1: Thanks for being with us today, America. Speedy Greg Adler in the mix as we roll into another hour. Text Nation really weighing in on awkward moments and having the wrong day after Speedy shared the story of one of his buddies. And some of these I can't believe it. And I keep picturing Speedy in any of these situations, and it would own me. Welcome to a new hour. Let's see. This one I've heard before. Went to the airport on the wrong day, tried to check in and argued with them, only to discover that I was there on the wrong day.
2: showed herself.
1: Showed herself. And this one, Speedy, I can't imagine you. We went to the wrong funeral home.
3: Ooh.
1: We didn't want to be rude. We were so in the midst of the family and the friends of the actual wrong person that we got in line and paid our respects.
3: Oh, my gracious.
1: And then went to the funeral home we were supposed to be. Greg, I want you all to imagine Calvin Speedy Wilburn end up at the wrong funeral. His attempt to explain it, his attempt to correct it, his attempt to make it right. It would have just been, wow.
3: Yeah, that would be tough.
1: You do what they did? They just stayed there like they were supposed to be there, paid the respects, and got out?
3: I don't know. You know, this is why Terry and I mean, we work so well together, because she is a lot of time the voice of reason in some of those situations where she's like, no, just turn around and leave. We're okay.
1: You almost have a secondhand embarrassment coach.
3: Yeah. It's almost like, hey, honey, right. Just because we're passing somebody walking on the road doesn't mean that you got to give anything. Mm-hmm. Just keep walking.
2: Yeah, you need to hear that.
1: I had a friend that went to this.
3: Let's just leave.
1: Had a friend go to the Celine Dion concert a year early.
3: What?
1: Oh.
3: Yep. Adler, what was it with Taylor Swift? Taylor Swift. Yeah, didn't you drive to Atlanta
2: Taylor Swift?
4: No, I drove to Atlanta one time. I'm pulling into the parking lot. They send out an email saying the concert's been canceled.
3: Okay, that's what it was.
4: And then Taylor Swift, I was on the list. Then my wife and I thought we couldn't go, so I got myself off the list. Didn't hear back, so I thought I was still on the list. Drove to Atlanta. We can hear the concert starting. And we just heard it from the outside of the Mercedes-Benz stadium.
2: You were not on the list.
4: But we stopped by Mellow Mushroom on the way home, so that was a nice two-hour trip to go to. Every time I pass that Mellow Mushroom, I'm like, oh, yeah, I drove there one time for no reason.
3: Yeah,
2: drove by two or three of them.
4: and then a fan of the show came up to me and shook my hand. I was like, hey, how's it going, man?
1: Good to see you, man. Thanks for encouraging.
4: This is totally random.
1: Right.
4: As I shouldn't be here right now.
1: Right. I didn't expect to see you here.
2: On the list.
3: Rick, that last one. Somebody went to the wrong wedding and attended a wedding of two people they didn't know. They went to the wrong church.
1: Oh, no. They sat through the entire wedding. they said, thank the Lord it was a Baptist wedding, not a Catholic wedding.
4: Right. Those are wrong. Right.
1: Hey, that's Baptist weddings, we'll get you in and out.
3: Yeah.
2: I know a guy that went to the funeral home, a co-worker, somebody died. And when we got there, I was told it was for family only.
1: Oh, no.
2: Yeah. Missed that part.
1: Oh, no. Had to be turned away. Yeah. Oh, like was a bip to everybody.
2: Yeah.
1: Because it was supposed to be us.
2: Yeah. He missed that part. Yeah.
1: This is a close
2: thing. Like immediate family.
1: You know, there's things that give you secondhand embarrassment. And then there's things like this that you yearn so much that you wish you could correct.
3: Uh-huh.
1: And I think I've told this before. I know I did, but it's been years ago. And right now it's bothering me to remember it again. Okay. And I'm not talking about embarrassment. I wish I could make it right.

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3: 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Now that

0: overgiving. We're appropriately giving.
1: Well, there it is.
0: And you think we should be overgiving like you, but we're just appropriately giving.
2: Mm.
0: Hello, how are you? I mean, you put pressure on people. I've seen people.
1: You put pressure on me.
0: Greg was the first one to brought this up. You got people convinced they know you. I mean, now they're stressed because they think, why didn't I remember him?
2: Well, if we're ever walking like a cool gang, like down the hall, you know, and we pass somebody and they look over and y'all two hadn't said a word, then I finally go, hey, hey, how you doing?
0: That's not true. I'll even do a random siren every now and then.
2: Now you're scaring people.
3: Why would you do that?
2: And then they want to know why you're wearing a Nebraska Husker shirt.
1: Yeah, what's that? Oh, yeah, World Series.
0: Let me tell you something.
2: Also, what do y'all think is going on here?
4: Right. You can't make this up. Look at this. I'm in Walmart in Renton. It's time to go. It's on fire.
1: I know that sound. That is a fire alarm.
0: Yeah.
1: We have one here.
0: Yeah, we have one here that's crazy annoying.
2: Can y'all want to know what caused it, or can y'all guess?
1: Somebody broke wind in it.
0: Somebody was vaping.
2: Mm.
4: You can't make this up. Look at this. I'm in Walmart in Renton. It's time to go. It's on fire.
3: Okay.
0: Well, it sounds like something you would be called to rescue people, but.
2: Well, y'all know it's a Walmart.
0: Somebody
2: smoking.
0: You know
2: it's fire.
0: Somebody smoking.
2: Police in Washington State are looking for a man that allegedly lit an entire rack of bras on fire inside a Walmart.
0: What is he mad at?
2: All the bra section started just blazing.
1: Yes.
2: And police are seeking the suspect. The man apparently got away. He set a fire to a rack of bras inside Walmart. It occurred at around 8 p.m. on Friday. And they don't know where they think he's a teenager, of course, between 16 and 18 years old with darker toned skin. This is the report. Oh, very short black hair.
0: You had to make sure we knew
2: eyes.
0: That.
2: This is what it says.
0: Right.
2: He is pictured wearing a gray T-shirt that says Wildcat.
0: Picture it.
2: Okay. And black sweatpants with an Army logo. But he set a whole rack of bras on fire and then ran off.
1: You know, the women burned their bras in like the 70s.
0: Yeah, why would
1: he
0: want
1: to continue that?
2: Why would he set fire?
0: If he wants to set fire, why did he pick bras?
2: I know. Yeah. What's he got against bras?
1: Toilet paper would have went up
0: better. Yeah, do bras even burn that easy?
1: I don't know.
2: And a whole rack of them? That's
3: crazy.
2: That's a little much.
0: It is.
2: But it shut the whole Walmart down. Everybody had to leave.
4: You can't make this up. Look at this. I'm in Walmart in Renton. It's time to go.
0: I'm in Walmart. Is that where he is? I tell you what, I find him annoying.
1: Yeah. I think he was actually wearing a bra.
0: Yeah. I mean, hey, look at me. I'm zany.
1: I'm blazed on fire.
0: Yeah.
2: Also, you don't want to hear this. A pilot for Air Canada, Rick, was arrested after being caught flying without a valid license and apparently been faking it for years. Air Canada says, although he didn't have the correct updated license, he was still competent to fly, but everybody said he had a fake license and didn't renew it.
0: How about this?
2: You don't want that guy pulled off your flight.
0: You know what? If he flies well and gets us out of here on time, I really don't care.
1: Yeah, don't
0: I don't care whether he's got the right certification or not. If we can get out of here.
1: What's his safety rating?
0: And he gets us there safely, I don't care. Yeah, I mean, you need to have people, stand on top of their lives.
1: Yeah,
0: I got that.
1: But
3: here's that bra fire.
1: Like he was just a random guy.
2: Yeah, you got the bra fire.
1: Yeah.
3: Wow! Oh, look at that. Oh,
2: whoa!
1: Them bras are flammable.
2: That's a big bras.
0: Is that real fire?
2: Big fire.
0: Is that AI fire?
3: No, that's real.
2: You never know. Walmart.
1: Adler said he's seen many bras on fire.
2: I love when you had a good Rick. This is great. You had a good one.
3: By the way, concerned about your neck, right?
0: Raise your hand.
2: I'm working on it right here in the brain.
3: Working on it.
0: How many of you, when you hear a fire alarm, actually think there's a fire?
1: Never.
0: I never think it.
1: Never.
0: I never think a car's being stolen, and I never think there's a real fire.
3: Nah.
0: That's unfortunate, but that's true.
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0: Nearly $5 million in federal funding is being doled out to support recovery projects in Mississippi related to Winter Storm Fern and a March 2025 tornado outbreak. The money will be used to support 11 projects. New Albany Light, Gas, and Water will receive $1.3 million for emergency protective measures and debris removal efforts. The Pearl River Valley Electrical Power Association is getting $1 million to repair utilities. Winter Storm Fern hit this past January and impacted over half of the state, destroying trees and power lines, leaving roughly 180,000 customers without power at its peak and killing 29. 18 tornadoes touched down in March of 2025, destroying hundreds of homes in the Delta and the Pine Belt. The outbreak injured more than 30 people and claimed 7 lives.
4: I'm Dee Riley with a look at your Golden Triangle weather from the Security Solutions Weather Center, and you can expect sunny skies, the high 95, tonight's mostly clear, the low 76, a chance of showers and thunderstorms Friday, the high 93, a chance of rain and thunderstorms tomorrow night, the low 74, a look ahead, a good chance of wet weather Saturday, the high 92, the low 74. 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
1: Yeah, time to do that.

0: clip for Speedy, but this will probably, you'll like it more than the last.
1: It's another dipping.
0: Not hydro dipping.
2: Is it Nebraska anything?
1: Check his out.
0: No, last night was the congressional baseball game.
2: Yeah, oh, did you see the play that was made?
0: That's what I got.
1: Huh? I didn't know this. I don't get this baseball game.
2: Senator, of course, Republicans spanked him, made him like it.
0: Yeah, Republicans won last night, the congressional baseball game. Senator Eric Schmidt makes a diving catch.
2: Go, Eric.
0: And it's just, it is a

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1: I'm Dee Riley with a look at your Golden Triangle weather from the Security Solutions Weather Center, and you can expect sunny skies, the high 95, tonight's mostly clear, the low 76, a chance of showers and thunderstorms Friday, the high 93, a chance of rain and thunderstorms tomorrow night, the low 74, a look ahead, a good chance of wet weather Saturday, the high 92, the low 74. We're streaming live 24/7 at laser961.com.
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4: 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The Rick Burgess Show.
0: True that. We're back. Thanks for being with us today. We'll try so we can hit some phone calls before the day is done. 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We haven't been back. Have you missed any of the show today? 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So yesterday's Bible study archive is also on both of those platforms today. I've heard this discussion. We brought this up before. I didn't really know what it was. Greg actually told me, as he continues to do, this is a new band that Hobie's put together. And I speak, of course, of the term Dirty Soda. So, Dirty
5: hey,
0: Soda.
5: That sounds like a pretty cool band.
0: Yeah.
5: Dirty Soda.
0: It's a soft drink that includes a combination of added ingredients, flavored syrups, creamers, fruit juices.
5: Oh, yeah.
0: Other garnishes.
5: Dirty sodas are big.
0: It's big. It's a sweet beverage.
5: I've seen it dabbled in.
0: Yeah, you can. It's soda, your mocktails. It can even be a dessert. But right now, doctors are warning these are crazy unhealthy. They're calling it a metabolic disaster.
6: Yeah.
0: It says they can easily deliver 250 to 400 calories, 55 to 70 grams of sugar in one drink.
6: One drink.
0: They also offer more than double the American Heart Association's daily added sugar limit. And it's more like a dessert beverage than a soft drink, even if people use diet soda as the base. It says these drinks are most dangerous for those with insulin resistance, pre-diabetes, or, of course, diabetes. So they're saying that though y'all might be having fun out there, these are crazy unhealthy.
5: They're very popular.
0: Yeah, they are very, very popular. So
5: dirty sodas.
6: Fox News, the crew tried this. It was mixed and the mocktails.

0: with, you know, a delicate area.
1: Uh-huh.
0: And I remember that the doctor said to me, you know, for one of the few times in your life, I'm about to say it's good that you're older. So you're probably clear on this being a problem, because the problem that it could be is a young man's disease, and you're not a young man anymore. And he goes, it's going to be rare in our relationship me to ever tell you that being old is good, but right now on this one it is.
1: Okay.
0: And I think the same can be said for that as well. And, of course, what I speak of is testicular cancer. It's a young man's disease.
2: Thank you, Rick.
0: Yeah. No,
1: you know, yeah. But you got that out pretty good.
0: Yeah, I did. I knew it was going to be difficult. Then you go over to prostate cancer, though. That's back to not being tough to be old again.
1: Yeah.
0: So, top of the hour.
3: This is the Rick.

0: I'm Dee Riley with a look at your Golden Triangle weather from the Security Solutions Weather Center, and you can expect sunny skies, the high 95, tonight's mostly clear, the low 76, a chance of showers and thunderstorms Friday, the high 93, a chance of rain and thunderstorms tomorrow night, the low 74, a look ahead, a good chance of wet weather Saturday, the high 92, the low 74. 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
5: Thank you for being with us today. All right, a couple things. Let me hit you with these. Some of these are coming off Text Nation. Hey, Burge, I'm trying to find the link to register for the prayer breakfast that you'll be speaking at your home church in Birmingham, which is also a man church gathering, next Saturday. I'll tell you exactly how to do it. It's simple. We have you linked to the website, but let's say that you haven't done that yet. We have a link there in advance, but if you just go to valleydale.org, that's valleydale.org, which is the link we have there. Once you get to that website, which you probably already have, look up to the right corner. There's a drop-down menu where those little bars are. Click on that, and it says Events. Click on Events, and you'll see Register Here for the prayer breakfast. So if you're linked to Valleydale's website, which is valleydale.org, do the drop-down menu. It says Events. Click on Events, and you'll scroll down to the men's breakfast, which I think is men's breakfast, which I think is the number two thing listed there. And it's a big link that says Register Here. Doesn't cost anything. They just want to know that you're coming. So there's your answer. We also have somebody asking about what does one of the venues, it's in Birmingham, Lyric Theater, what does obstructed view mean? They're looking for their seats. There's usually a little bubble right there that you'll click on and explain what that means. But we've also brought in the tour manager, Les Bradford, who's brought in the contact from that theater. And they can explain to you a little more, too. But what that usually means is they just make you aware that there's probably, this is an old vaudeville theater that was refurbished. It's probably has some sort of pillar there around it.
7: There's also even just like a railing if you're up in the balcony. Yeah. Just like what you would normally have, like a railing in front of you so you don't fall off. And it's maybe just a side sliver of the stage.
5: Yeah.
7: And I guess if even just a side sliver of the stage is not visible, then they have to put
5: that. Yeah, I think they have to put anything that might keep you from seeing even the smallest portion of the stage.
7: Agreed.
5: It should not affect your experience that night at all, really.
8: You see the Farmers Insurance commercials with a guy.
5: Yes. Now that was different.
8: Yeah. He's behind that pillar, and you can't see.
5: Now that one,
9: that's funny.
5: That one.
8: Hey, you want to trade seats, buddy?
5: That one is different. Okay, so also, we've got a couple of videos here.
9: Video.
5: This one, audio video. This one, you know, for some of you that maybe the animal stuff is a little hard for you sometimes. You know, if you've ever been on a horse pulled carriage. Any of these big cities or cool cities that take, well, Sherry and I did it not long ago, back in February, we did this down in Georgia, down at Savannah, and it was wonderful getting around. But, you know, sometimes, you know, buying a new horse, pretty expensive.
9: Yeah.
5: And the old carriage horse might have been around a while.
9: A lot of miles on the old carriage horse.
5: Well, Greg, if you were in New York

0: Oh, look at this. It's free. Well,
1: free to a good home.
2: That's for Speedy.
0: This is Jesus on the cross. That's free to.
1: Oh my goodness. Be the freakiest looking.
2: Can we say that's one of those attempts to honor
1: Jesus. Jesus is making that face. Adler's making it that group. Greg.
3: Oh, Greg.
1: He was.
3: Oh, Greg. Don't say that.
2: And he's Asian.
3: Oh, no.
1: Greg, that wasn't really Jesus.
3: I know it.
1: Matter of fact, nowhere near. I mean, if I was ever going to confuse it, it's not that.
2: And he looked Asian.
3: He did.
2: Right. Well, he died for the whole world.
0: He did do that.
2: Yeah,
0: Justin Bieber Russian nesting doll?
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From Rumors, it's Fleetwood Mac and Dreams. Hello, good morning, it's Tim. Music on the way this hour from Queen and Bowie. We'll crank up the crew and also Men at Work as we kick off this hour together. It's Bonnie Raitt.

0: 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Billy Joel, it's Tim. Good morning, Thursday workday going. 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

0: Got to open up your heart. It's Madonna. It's Tim. We got a Thursday in progress. Well, here's something I'll bet you didn't have on your musical bingo card. Deep Purple is sharing a new song featuring Keith Urban. Wow, of course, who wouldn't have thought Deep Purple and Keith Urban would hook up? Well, the song is called Diablo, and it marks the second single from the band's upcoming album called Splat. Urban is shredding on the guitar for the track. He does not sing, which probably makes sense since it's Deep Purple, because longtime frontman Ian Gillan still bringing home the vocals. Look for this new release from Deep Purple coming up July 3rd. It's called Splat. Just stuck right there. Music for Men at Work up next.
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0: I'm D. Riley with a look at your Golden Triangle weather from the Security Solutions Weather Center, and you can expect sunny skies, the high 95, tonight's mostly clear, the low 76, a chance of showers and thunderstorms Friday, the high 93, a chance of rain and thunderstorms tomorrow night, the low 74, a look ahead, a good chance of wet weather Saturday, the high 92, the low 74. 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

Getting out the old sledgehammer, eh? Peter Gabriel. My name's Tim. We got some summer plans that include hopping in the car, going for a little road trip. Well, you need to make sure, of course, your vehicle is ready for that road trip. But a lot of people, they skip that step to make sure the vehicle's ready. As it turns out, there are some common vehicle maintenance mistakes that drivers make that can end up costing them a lot of money. Ignoring dashboard warning lights. Honey, I'm sorry, I'm talking about you on the show again. That's right, ignoring dashboard warning lights. They're there for a reason, including check engine lights, battery indicators, and other ones as well in there. I mean, other than your tire needs to be filled up, I don't know what other indicator. Other than if they all come out on once, that's really bad. And you don't want to skip the tire pressure one, by the way, because then it wears out your tires faster.

0: thing like that. It's funny, having read this, I must admit, when I get back in the car, I'm going to see my oil change light. So I blame my wife, but yet I'm on my vehicle. It just started just a few days ago, but still, I get the oil change. The light's telling me to. We got Pat Benatar next.
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1: I'm D. Riley with a look at your Golden Triangle weather from the Security Solutions Weather Center, and you can expect sunny skies, the high 95, tonight's mostly clear, the low 76, a chance of showers and thunderstorms Friday, the high 93, a chance of rain and thunderstorms tomorrow night, the low 74, a look ahead, a good chance of wet weather Saturday, the high 92, the low 74. We're streaming live 24/7 at laser961.com.
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0: 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It's Tone Loc. 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
1: The U.S. House failed to pass a short-term extension of the FISA Act today. House Speaker Mike Johnson lost more than a dozen Republicans on the vote, which failed 218 to 198 and needed a two-thirds majority to pass. Congressman Michael Guest says the program is set to expire at midnight on Friday.
2: FISA stands for the Foreign Intelligence Surveillance Act, put in place after the attacks on 9/11. It allows our intelligence services to gather information against non-American citizens who are not located physically within the United States. And so there are some guardrails to protect American citizens from being targeted and to protect individuals who are visiting the country once they enter the country from having their data collected.
1: Congressional Democrats refused to support the extension unless President Trump withdrew his pick of Bill Pulte to be acting director of national intelligence. Reporting for Super Talk News, I'm Caleb.
3: I'm Dee Riley with a look at your Golden Triangle weather from the Security Solutions Weather Center, and you can expect sunny skies, the high 95, tonight's mostly clear, the low 76, a chance of showers and thunderstorms Friday, the high 93, a chance of rain and thunderstorms tomorrow night, the low 74, a look ahead, a good chance of wet weather Saturday, the high 92, the low 74. We're streaming live 24/7 at laser961.com.
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0: break of Valley in the Four Seasons. It's Tim. I'm out the door. Thanks for hanging out with me today. But we're going to get together tomorrow, get set for the weekend, do that Friday thing. And until then, we got the Dire Straits coming up and Cyndi Lauper is next. Have a spectacular day.
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Hey, thanks for spending your Thursday right here. If you've already checked the clock five times since lunch and realized time is actually moving backward, you're definitely in the right place. I'm Ryan Chase. Coming up, we got Cher and Billy Joel. Right now, it's Steve Winwood.

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0: I'm Dee Riley with a look at your Golden Triangle weather from the Security Solutions Weather Center, and you can expect sunny skies, the high 95, tonight's mostly clear, the low 76, a chance of showers and thunderstorms Friday, the high 93, a chance of rain and thunderstorms tomorrow night, the low 74. A look ahead, a good chance of wet weather Saturday, the high 92, the low 74. 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
1: I'm D. Riley with a look at your Golden Triangle weather from the Security Solutions Weather Center, and you can expect sunny skies, the high 95, tonight's mostly clear, the low 76, a chance of showers and thunderstorms Friday, the high 93, a chance of rain and thunderstorms tomorrow night, the low 74, a look ahead, a good chance of wet weather Saturday, the high 92, the low 74. We're streaming live 24/7 at laser961.com.
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1: You're listening to Super Talk News. I'm Caleb Saylor. Funeral arrangements have been announced for the Simpson County couple that was killed during a standoff. Bill and Carol Blair died in their Mendenhall home on June 3rd after reportedly being shot by 17-year-old Cordarius Hobbs. The suspect is accused of breaking into their home and shooting a law enforcement officer when authorities arrived at the scene. The couple's visitation will be held on Friday from 5 to 8 p.m. at Colonial Chapel Funeral Home in McGee. The funeral will be held on Saturday at 10 a.m. at New Hebron Baptist Church. As for the suspect, Hobbs faces 13 charges, including capital murder, and is being held in the Rankin County Jail without bond. Two of his brothers, Cortavian and Cortavius Hobbs, are also behind bars after reportedly shooting a Covington County deputy. For more information, go to supertalk.fm.
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2: The Ole Miss baseball team has arrived in Omaha and will look to reclaim the national title after first winning it in 2022. The Rebels will begin their College World Series journey versus North Carolina on Friday night with first pitch set for 6 p.m. Ole Miss math professor Mike Aslin made the trip from Oxford to Nebraska and is confident that the Red and Blue has what it takes to earn another championship.
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2: We're now 86 days away from college football kicking off in Mississippi. 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
5: I'm Dee Riley with a look at your Golden Triangle weather from the Security Solutions Weather Center, and you can expect sunny skies, the high 95, tonight's mostly clear, the low 76, a chance of showers and thunderstorms Friday, the high 93, a chance of rain and thunderstorms tomorrow night, the low 74, a look ahead, a good chance of wet weather Saturday, the high 92, the low 74. 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

0: Bill Medley, Jennifer Warnes, and Time of My Life from the Dirty Dancing soundtrack. Not that I had to tell you, but I did. It's you and Thurlow on the radio back together on this Thursday. Got a big weekend plans. We've got a lot of stuff going on around here. Of course, your greatest hits all day long, every day, right after the Rick Burgess Show every morning. 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Got a great show for you called The 90s Hits with D. Riley. All of your favorite songs, all of your favorite genres from the 90s, everything from the grunge stuff, all the boy band stuff, the diva stuff. 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

0: Live and local, playing your greatest hits. Coolio, also Modern English in there. Coming up, the throwback to back, two songs, one theme. And also coming up, Father's Day. Not this weekend, next weekend, right? So all next week, we're going to celebrate Dad with some really cool ways to text and win. So we'll have details coming to you, maybe even as soon as tomorrow. And that texting and winning will actually start Monday afternoon right here.
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0: 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Two songs, one theme.
1: Brought to us by Northeast Exterminating. Appreciate those folks. Today, we're talking about leaving. Even though I just got here, we've got a couple of songs that talk about leaving or being left. Depending on which side of the escape it is.

0: I do a couple of songs about saying goodbye, or at least leaving the situation, whatever it may be. Orchestral movers, maneuvers in the dark, OMD, yes. And if you leave, and then If You Leave Me Now from Chicago got us started. And Throwback to Back Every Day brought to us by Northeast Exterminating.
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2: You're listening to Super Talk News. I'm Caleb Saylor. A class action lawsuit has been filed against Elon Musk founded XAI over alleged noise coming from the company's South Haven facilities. The lawsuit alleges that a persisting humming sound along with a vibration that could be physically felt has caused some DeSoto County residents distress. The plaintiffs say they've contacted local officials to resolve the matter, but the noise has not been minimized. XAI announced its South Haven data center earlier this year with plans for it to be used to help power the world's largest AI supercomputer located in Memphis. A Rankin County man will spend 30 years behind bars for strangling his girlfriend. 39-year-old James McManus Jr. was handed the lengthy sentence after breaking into a Florence home last September and assaulting the victim. He is currently being housed in the Rankin County Jail.
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2: The U.S. House failed to pass a short-term extension of the FISA Act today. House Speaker Mike Johnson lost more than a dozen Republicans on the vote, which failed 218 to 198 and needed a two-thirds majority.

0: 40 to pass. Congressman Michael Guest says the program is set to expire at midnight on Friday.
1: FISA stands for the Foreign Intelligence Surveillance Act, put in place after the attacks on 9/11. It allows our intelligence services to gather information against non-American citizens who are not located physically within the United States. And so there are some guardrails to protect American citizens from being targeted and to protect individuals who are visiting the country once they enter the country from having their data collected.
0: Congressional Democrats refused to support the extension unless President Trump withdrew his pick of Bill Pulte to be acting director of national intelligence. Reporting for SuperTalk News, I'm Caleb Saylor.
2: Thanks, Caleb. Your forecast now from the Security Solutions Weather Center. For the rest of today, or rather tonight, clear and 75. 30% chance of rain tomorrow. Most of that will be in the late afternoon hours and maybe some early evening rain happening. But otherwise, sunshine tomorrow. Still hot and very humid tomorrow with a heat index up around 103 for your Friday.
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Kaiser 96.1 in your forecast from the Security Solutions Weather Center. Tonight, clear skies ahead of us with a low of 75. Got a chance of a few showers popping up tomorrow. Otherwise, sunshine and 95 for the high. Humidity giving us a heat index of over 100 tomorrow. That's what it'll feel like. Got a slight chance of a few showers early tomorrow night and a low of 75. And the weekend outlook, pretty decent chance of scattered showers off and on all weekend. When it's not raining, we'll get sunshine. So the psycho weather of the summer is here this weekend, especially. Something you want to hear? I'd love to hear from you. Fastnet by Ford County text line. If you don't know it, here it is, 662-546-4444.

Jesse was sending that one out to Harriet. Sorry, wrote it down. Sweet song. Great text request from Jesse to Harriet. Great song. Again, it's something you want to hear. You can text me 662-546-0179. If I can play it, I'll try to get that on for you. All right, now let's slap in the 8-track tape. Bring back some 70s rock and roll for you. Good stuff. It's the live and local retro ride home with Foghat.

0: Massachusetts with Fog Hat, Fool for the City, Mariah Carey in there too. It's you and Thurlow on the radio here in that fog. It reminds me, you know, we always talk about the 80s as the decade, the hair metal and all the, we all had big hair and everything. But you know what? You go back and you look at the 70s. I made a mistake, and actually it was a good series, but watched the George and Tammy story, the miniseries. On was it Hulu we watched it? It was really good, but wow. One word, you know, we had hair going, it was growing where it shouldn't be. And as a matter of fact, when you go back and look at it, like this show, Mutton Chops, I'm not even going to, if you don't know what that is, look it up. Good luck. But Mutton Chops, I'll just say that. If you were around in the 70s, you know what I'm talking about. So we had our own little hair decade going on that decade too, didn't we?
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Rod Stewart right there. It's you and Thurlow on the radio right here. The Retro Ride Home, live and local. Purple Rain soundtrack. You know it.

0: Another great text request coming through from the Fastnet by Four County text line. Edward wanted to hear that one from Jason Mraz. You remember Jason Mraz played the MSU Bulldog Bash? You don't remember? He did. Yeah. 2010. September, fall of 2010, he played the MSU Bulldog Bash. Jason, and it was a great show. I remember it. Good stuff. More on the way as we continue the Retro Ride Home, live and local.
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6: 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So in other words, you don't have to be there.

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0: Adams. When you walk into my office, you aren't just another file on the desk. 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You don't have to carry the stress of the legal system alone. I'll make your fight my fight. I'm Stephen C. Adams. 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

0: Donna Summer, Bad Girls. I'm Ryan Chase. 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
4: O'Leary didn't let the competition against former college football players intimidate her. 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
6: Here's your Laser 96.1 forecast from the Security Solutions Weather Center. Clear skies tonight with a low of 75. Tomorrow, sunny early, hot and humid too, with a heat index of 103. Showers and thunderstorms start to move in late tomorrow afternoon, and a few showers possible tomorrow night too. This weekend, sunny on Saturday, scattered showers possible. Again, very hot with a heat index of 105. And Sunday, a 70% chance of showers and thunderstorms with highs in the lower 90s.
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Chaka Khan. Shaka Khan, let me rock it, let me rock it, Shaka Khan. Let me rock it, that's all I wanna do. Shaka Khan, let me rock it, let me rock it, Shaka Khan. Let me rock it, let me feel for you. Shaka Khan, what you tell me, what you wanna do? 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